0: Antenne Landau.
1: Hey, it's me. 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

0: 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It's good to know that you're not alone.
1: Antenne Landau, die besten Hits aller Zeiten.

0: Hier ist Antenne Landau.
1: You self-destructed little girl, pick yourself up, don't blame the world. So you screwed up, but you're gonna be